0: your radio faves. Now with more dancing. Follow 99.9 The Fox on TikTok.
1: 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Let me translate. 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It's hot. Not going to make it? Is your AC trying to tell you something? 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
1: Is it a relapse if it's just a drink? A picture-perfect party full of friends I used to keep.

0: With an update from sarnianewstoday.ca, I'm Stephanie Shabs. Mostly cloudy skies expected today with a high of 23. It's 16 Celsius, 61 Fahrenheit. In less than a week, a local woman inspired a community to donate and fill two large sea containers with donations of clothes, toiletries, and non-perishable food items for wildfire evacuees. Petrolia's Brooke Shriver says watching the devastation and impacts the wildfires were having for residents in northern Ontario, she felt a responsibility to do something to help. She says her friend, Matt Campbell, at Rowcliffe Trucking in Hensel, offered to bring a 40-foot sea container to Thunder Bay.
1: And then I went back to my employer at Ritchie Brothers Auctions, and we actually have a yard in Thunder Bay and colleagues who are actively fighting the fires. So Ritchie Brothers Auctions thus agreed to pay for the trucking to get up there.
0: Wildfires were having for residents in northern Ontario. She felt a responsibility to do something to help. She says her friend, Matt Campbell, at Rowcliffe Trucking in Hensel, offered to bring a 40-foot sea container to Thunder Bay.
1: And then I went back to my employer at Ritchie Brothers Auctions, and we actually have a yard.

99.9 The Fox, good morning. It's Hillary hanging out with you. It was supposed to be a cloudy day, but it's been gorgeous so far. Let's hope the sunshine sticks around into the afternoon. This is Olivia Rodrigo.

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0: 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We go.

0: are celebrating a significant milestone this year. Preferred Towing, which was part of the popular TV show Heavy Rescue 401, is marking 35 years in business. Gary and Tammy VandenHeuvel founded Preferred Towing in 1991 from their apartment. And Gary says it's been an amazing run.
1: We started with one truck back then, and I was a licensed mechanic at the time, and Tammy was working with youth at that time. And 35 years later, here we stand.
0: Their headquarters is now located at 46 Indian Road South. A mix of sun and cloud this afternoon with cool northwest winds gusting to 40 kilometers per hour. High of 22, humidex at 25. Partly cloudy tonight, a low of 13. Right now it's 18 Celsius, 64 Fahrenheit. I'm Melanie Irwin.
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